So, I watch her work the room and reel him in for miles. 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

0: Thank you, Sinn. Thank you. Keen McRory on the guitar, Lauren McFadden on the cello.
1: Claire Sands auf der Bühne bei MDR Kultur. Let's step forward a little. I was told that we can't be seen, so let's step forward into the sun. Hi there. Oh, there's a lot of cables lying around here. It's a really dangerous thing to do, but we do anything for you so you can actually see who's talking. So, the music you're hearing, die Musik, die Sie gerade hören, ist vom neuen Album, They Tried to Bury Us, über das wir gerade vorhin schon gesprochen haben. It's the new album that will be published in autumn, I think, is what you think to do. And I found it very interesting to see the artwork that accompanies that, because it shows you being photographed wearing a flaming red dress, waving a flag, looking very stern, actually warrior-like. And I think you already gave us a little bit of an idea how activism and the kind of music that you do, which is mostly described as Celtic fusion, jazz and blues inspired and traditional inspired folk music, how they go together. Also ich will nochmal vertiefen, wie das eigentlich zusammengeht, weil sie wie eine Kriegerin aussieht auf der Kunst, auf der Fotografie, die das Album begleitet, wie Aktivismus und diese Art von traditioneller Musik zusammengeht. Can you elaborate a bit of the merging of these two ideas?
2: The artwork which we released during the week is me holding up a gigantic banner, so a big, big flag. In Ireland, flags are very, very interesting. And as we see in Ireland, there's a massive, I suppose, rise of the far right that is happening all over the world. So flags are something that are quite a contentious thing at the moment. But again, as Irish people, our flag, green, white and orange, is representative of the two traditions and also of peace. So this is to sort of reclaim the flag and to reclaim peace. And the banner that I'm holding, it's worth checking out because it encompasses all of the Irish folklore tales that I learnt, that I was brought up with. I grew up in a house that had an Iha Arniel. So in the Irish language, this means that we had people coming to our house of all cultures and creeds and colours, and we would sit together and exchange stories and songs. And that is the house I grew up in, a house in a way with two contrasting religions, and it was a very important house to grow up in and to share these cultures. So that is what we've tried to do in the flag, is to reclaim the flag, but also to encompass the Irish language and the folklore and the stories that we can learn so much from when we look at the appreciation that people had for nature and for the world around them.
1: Also ich bin sicher, die meisten von Ihnen verstehen Englisch sehr gut, deswegen ganz kurz für alle anderen die Zusammenfassung: In der Flagge sind eine Menge Referenzen an die irische Tradition, an die irische Nation. 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Let's talk a bit about that house that you grew up with. I read about you that you are like the sixth generation of fiddlers in your family, which I think comes from your dad's side, is that right? So what other music traditions have been influencing you when you were small?
2: So yes, I am a sixth generation fiddle player. So I started playing the fiddle when I was 3 years old. And my dad played in his dad, and it goes back six generations. And that does something very interesting to you in your body and in your bones and in your blood. And it's something that I'm very proud to bring forward, to bring these traditions around the world. But I'm also very, very influenced by the land of blues and gypsy jazz and all of these different elements. And I suppose going forward with Irish traditional music, but not being scared to add contemporary music instruments like the beautiful cello also, because this is important to go with the stream and to go with the current, but to not be scared of letting other things fall into the current. And that's how music and language move. So it was a very interesting household. But my household was filled with music, but it was also filled with my other passions, which are martial arts and swimming.
1: Kampfsport und Schwimmen gehören noch zu den Sachen, mit denen Claire Sands groß geworden ist. Is that still there somehow?
2: That is still there. So if I need to do security at my own concert, I'm very, very good at doing security.
1: Sie kann sich selbst verteidigen, wenn es drauf ankommt. Und damit haben wir auch die Musiker schon kurz erwähnt. Am Cello hören wir Laura, und Sie haben es schon gehört an der Gitarre, Kian, die heute mit hier sind. Ehe wir gleich noch zwei weitere Songs hören, we're gonna hear two more songs and one being actually a medley of two songs. One more question about your musical development. I read that you wrote your first song when you were 14 about homelessness in Ireland. You also said that your songwriting has developed a bit content-wise over the years. Also ihr Schreiben mit 14, als sie Gitarre gelernt hat, hat sie ihr erstes Lied geschrieben, hat sich über die Jahre auch entwickelt. Where did it grow towards? Wie hat es sich verändert?
2: It's interesting that you read that. I had nearly forgotten that, but I think I've always wanted to amplify the voices of those who do not have voices. And yeah, when I was 13 or 14, I was really, really struck by the amount of people in Ireland that are living on the streets. So that was the first song that I wrote. But in terms of development, I'm based in Belfast at the moment in the north of Ireland, and I'm surrounded by the most fantastic musicians. And Belfast is a city that is full of culture, and it's a city that is so proud of its culture and of its language and of its traditions. So that has heavily inspired me for the last few years. But so much of my work really is the Irish language and its traditions and how we can unify people through this. And we are in a world that needs unification more than ever. So I will teach you all a shanuckle, an old proverb that you can take away with you today. Will we try it together in the Irish language? So this is how it goes. Ní neart go cur le céile. Ní neart go cur le céile. You try. Ní neart go cur le céile. Once more. This means there is no strength without unity.
1: Und in ihrem Set von Claire Sands hören Sie gleich auch einen ganz neuen Song. Your latest song seems to reflect a bit on those massive riots we have heard about in Belfast that had also racist undertones. Is that right?
2: Yeah, that has been happening in Belfast, but it's only one of the bad news stories. Out of this time also came very beautiful news stories of the culture and the community working together. So it's important to show the other side of things as well, and a bunch of musicians getting together and giving a song of hope during these times.
1: Also, zwei Lieder der Hoffnung, die wir jetzt noch hören von Claire Sands in ihrem Set. Thank you for being with us, and we look forward to hear your music, all songs from the new album, and that is coming out in August. Claire Sands by MDR Kultur.
2: Dankeschön.

0: MDR Kultur und wir sind mittendrin beim Festival in Rudolstadt in unserem kleinen Studio. 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I say hello to the band Freshly Ground. Hello guys and girls.
1: Molo, molo, Putin.
0: Mona Mona Puti, sagt Sängerin Bali. Sie ist aus Südafrika. So with Bali from South Africa, Chris aus dem aus der Republik Kongo, wie es heute heißt, ja. Dann haben wir Julio aus Mosambik und Simon, he's from Zimbabwe. Simon, hello, Freshly Ground, you know. How did it all start a long time ago? I'm looking at Simon because I believe Simon is a founding member. I was told one guy played a concert, said to another one, come over for just a jammy session at this concert. And this jammy session ended in 20 years of Freshly Ground. Also es war eher so ein spontanes Konzert, wo einer den anderen einlud und daraus sind 20 Jahre geworden.
2: I love it when the guy asks the question, answers the question. So, you've got it. My job is done. Thank you very much.
0: Liebt es, wenn der die Fragen stellt, auch gleich die Antworten gibt, dann ist der Job getan. Ganz so ist es nicht. Simon.
2: There were four of us when we first started. We didn't have a singer. And we were a band called Gecko. I think we did two shows like that. And one of the shows, Zelani, the singer, came to. And she stood up and she started singing in one of the songs just impromptu. And we realized we actually do need a singer. We'll be a lot better if we had a singer. And she started practicing, and we became a five-piece. And then we thought, you know, we kind of sounding like a band, but we didn't have a bass player. So we need a bass player, so we started asking for a bass player, and that's when Josh joined. Josh Hawks is still a member.
0: Okay.
2: And then Josh said, listen, guys, we need a better drummer. So he found Peter, and Peter's still in the band, and he pulled Peter in.
0: Okay.
2: And that was the beginning of Freshly Ground. Yeah.
0: So, also eigentlich hat es angefangen als vier Musiker, die zusammen gespielt haben. Das war ganz gut in Südafrika. Oh, wir brauchen eine Sängerin. Dann kam Solani Mahola dazu und dann kamen noch zwei Musiker und dann war die Band zusammen. Then the band was together, Simon, and the band flew up to pretty heights. I mean, you were playing with 2010 next to Shakira, Waka Waka, the band around her, that was you. I mean, you were internationally renowned. Also sie sind die Band, die zusammen mit Shakira 2010 den offiziellen WM-Song gesungen haben, Waka Waka. That was like your first step onto
2: Yeah, we very, very quickly got good success in South Africa. We were with our first record, Nomvula. We were on radio and everyone in South Africa knew us. And then we worked internationally, started doing tours, and that landed up with us being in New York at the right time with Shakira's producer working downstairs. And he came upstairs with the song Waka Waka and said, why don't you guys try sing on this song? And that became the World Cup song.
0: Okay, also, da gab es diesen Song Waka Waka, den New Yorker Produzenten, und er kam und sagte, hey, warum seid ihr nicht dabei? I'm already into talking because I'm so curious about the band and the changes, aber we want to hear a song. And Bali, today's singer of the band, she's going to tell us what song you're going to sing. Freshly Ground and...
1: You're going to be playing Chabula. It's a song that we made. Josh came up with a melody. And we introduced it to the rest of the band, and boom, we dropped an album, and it's part of the album.
0: Okay, es gibt ein neues Album, da ist der Song drauf, Jabula. Josh hat ihn der Band vorgestellt, und die Antwort der Band war boom.

0: Freshly Ground Chabula haben wir gehört, den ersten Song. Der ist vom neuen Album, that's from the new album. It does touch my heart and soul, so spontaneous the session. Und wir haben hier zwei Gitarristen aus der Band dabei. Das ist Giulio und das ist Chris. Simon, what's your job in playing any instrument? You were just watching and enjoying the music. Wie ist es mit ihm? Also, welches Instrument spielt er?
1: You didn't feel me. You didn't feel my presence in the background there.
0: Okay, es ist einfach magic, seine Präsenz im Hintergrund.
1: You just had to listen carefully.
0: International success, we're talking about this. Awards we have not mentioned yet. And the band is on a peak. And then the heart and soul leave the band. It's like a hiatus. Sie sind da, sie bekommen Preise, sie sind international bekannt, natürlich auch durch den Waka Waka Song, aber auch in their own right. And then the singer leaves the band, turning out for a solo career. How did that feel? For 5 years we didn't hear from you. Also 5 Jahre hat man von der Band nichts gehört, war einfach die Sängerin weg. How was that for you?
1: 4 years of therapy and then we met in Bali. And no, it was all right because we had a year to prepare. We knew it was coming. We've been playing together a long time. There weren't bad vibes. It was just Zelani wanted to move on to a solo career and experience doing things herself. And the 2 months after we became unemployed, COVID hit. Okay. Which meant that the whole industry collapsed anyway. So we kind of were one of the best prepared people for COVID because we'd been spending a year preparing for disaster.
0: So Lani left, COVID came in,
1: exactly.
0: all in a very bad timing.
1: Exactly.
0: Can I translate this, Simon? Also ich frage ihn, wie war es denn, als die Sängerin Solani die Band verließ? Und er sagte, na 4 Jahre wenig und dann wieder, war aber so ein bisschen auch als Joke gedacht, sagte, nein, es war ja auch die Zeit, als COVID gerade eben auch nach Südafrika kam und von daher war es sowieso keine Möglichkeit mehr zu spielen. 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So did you then send out for rehearsals for who's gonna join the band and did you then, Bali, look through South African newspapers or social media, where's the band I can have? Probably I give this first to you, yeah? Because you looked like you were going to answer. Help me, Chris. Giulio.
2: If you can just rephrase the question again, sorry.
0: Okay. I think how was it for you finding a new singer to substitute Solani, to come in at par? Wie war das, nach einer neuen Sängerin zu suchen, finding a new singer?
2: Well, what happened is that Josh, our bass player, through a friend of him that introduced Bali to him. And he was just telling Josh about this amazing young singer and that he could just meet and check her out. So Josh met Bali and through like jamming, he was able to pick her up that, you know, she's quite good, and then we said, okay, let's get her in the room and let's give it a try.
0: Also, Josh aus der Band hörte von einem Freund, da gibt's diese Sängerin und wir checken die mal und das haben sie getan. Und how was it for you, Bali? Were you out looking for a band? Was it by coincidence? Wie war es für Bali, diese Band zu finden? War das zufällig? War sie auf der Suche?
3: Well, I was in this record label at the time, high school. I joined the record label 2021, grade 10. A friend of mine introduced me to this Denmark guy who was the manager, the producer, and the songwriter of the label. And so through all of that, I did want to leave because of how it was not just working out. It was just not working out for me financially.
0: And what was not working out?
3: The music industry,
0: right.
3: And being in the record label, so young, knowledgeless of what's going on. And so 2023, I met Josh through the label. The manager had a friend called Matei knew Josh. And so they were just telling me, there's this band, they're looking for a singer.
0: And you didn't even know Freshly Ground.
3: I didn't even know who they were. So I was like, okay, cool. I mean, let's do it. And then I started auditioning. I re-sang a song that they made. And they heard it, and they were like, okay, let's put her in the room with us. And then I ended up being in the room with them. First time, it was good. We were just in sync with each other. And the way that we work, they knew what they were doing. And I was like, damn, I didn't know what I was getting myself into. But then, long story short, I got introduced to Freshly Ground, made a couple of songs, and the rest is history. We're here today.
0: Okay. 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Was it just like get down to work or was there a bit of magic? War das einfach, jetzt machen wir das zusammen oder war ein bisschen
3: Definitely.
0: Magie?
3: Definitely, I would say magic. I feel like I knew them for so long when I met them the first time.
0: Okay, also sie hat sie getroffen, das erste Mal und das Gefühl war gleich, wir kennen uns schon so lange. Tell me, you're singing, I did not understand all of it, but it seems to be rooted in South African traditions. We can hear that soul and funk is part of the band, Afro pop, Afro beats. Township Chive, I mean, so often we hear this, Township Chive from South Africa. Can you explain me what this is? Also die Band hat Soul, Funk und Afro beats. Township Chive, kann man das vielleicht mal erklären?
3: Chive.
0: Township Chive.
3: Chive. Uh-huh. So, you know, Township, we just so ghetto, you know, and the way that music evolves, we always end up jiving. And so jiving is our slang of dance. So if you dance, you jive. And then if you're in the township, you're in the ghetto. That's when you get to experience the raw and authentic part of my country.
0: Okay, das ist authentisch Südafrika aus dem Ghetto. 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To say your band from South Africa is as saying like, this is a band from Europe, you know, which would involve Finland and Italy. Also zu sagen, sie sind eine südafrikanische Band, stimmt ja gar nicht. 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How do you feel? Do you feel South African musically or do you feel like the South of Africa musically? Wie fühlen Sie sich? Südafrikanisch oder der Süden Afrikas?
3: I do feel South African because I grew up where all you get to hear is Xhosa.
0: Oh, Xhosa, can I hear the sound again? Again and again. That is brilliant.
3: Xhosa.
0: Okay. Do you know that we love this? Yeah. Are there different click sounds? Gibt es verschiedene click
3: yes,
0: sounds?
3: Yes, there's ukuqala, there's ukhakha, there's icala, there's icephe. There's a whole lot of clicks and clacks and it's Xhosa, it's just like a mix of sounds. Okay. It's Xhosa, it's just like a sound language. Because then we get to express ourselves through sounds. We say Aibo, we say Chini, we say Aibo, Welele. You know, like all that kind of stuff.
0: Eine kurze crash course introduction in the click sounds Südafrika. A crash course introduction to the click sounds of South Africa. Bali, thank you for that. So in the band, there's the Township Chive, there's tradition from your country. This, I mean, if you have Mozambique, there's Portuguese Lusophone influence. If there's Congo, you know, there might be a bit of Soukous in the tradition. Does that all come into the band?
3: Totally, totally. In the band, you get a mix of Congo, a mix of Mozambique, and a little bit of flute style from Simon, Zimbabwean. Okay. And so, I mean, you get to have a little bit of all of Africa in one band.
0: Okay, da ist ganz Afrika, zumindest der große Süden in dieser Band. 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So, thank you for coming. We're going to hear another two songs, which is Walk On By and Make It, all from the new album.
3: Yes.
0: Zwei Songs hören wir noch, alle vom neuen Album. Freshly ground. Where does that name come from, Simon, by the way? Freshly ground. Does that have to do with coffee? Like freshly ground coffee? Wo kommt der Name eigentlich her?
1: I think the original idea was because we were from different parts of Southern Africa, it was all grinding us all together and creating something fresh.
0: Okay. Grinding, also mörsern, zerkleinern, ja, das ground in diesem Falle. 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We have Chris, Julio, we have Simon, and we have the singer Mbali, all of Freshly Ground. Thanks for coming to MDR Kultur, to the studio. Enjoy Rudolstadt as much as we do, and thanks for being here. Vielen, vielen Dank. The band Freshly Ground for your Besuch here.
1: Thanks very much for having us. And just to say, we are starting a tour across a lot of dates across Europe. So if you hear this and you want to check us out, all the dates are on our website, freshlyground.com.
0: Okay, die europäische Tour hat gerade erst angefangen. 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

As I said before, we are Nana Benz of Dodo, and our music is called Digital Voodoo. Digital Voodoo, why? Because our inspiration comes from Voodoo Convents. 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

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My name is Jenny Rose. We are the Vandaliers. It is wonderful to be here. This song is called Bottom Dollar Girl Now. 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

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Also backstage, it's incredible. These were two songs from our first album, was called Takeshi Express. And it was together with the traditional, also Ukrainische Kolomaike. Now we play some new stuff. I think it's not yet published, called Freilach aller Niftis. Yeah, and then a song called 22 or 22, two twos, 22. I don't know. You have to ask him. It's his composition. It's Fabian Pollock, by the way.

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0: Danke.
1: Dankeschön. 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The song is also on Lithuania, on both borders of Poland and Lithuania. And this is a song about wheel of life. 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And then it grows. 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

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So this is the Jewish tune.

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Let's nähen. 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Now, that's getan. Let's throw it. Zweck.

Thank you so much. Super fun to be here and play for you guys this day. And we started off with a tune that we actually wrote all of us together. I think that's the only tune we've done that. It's called Sviten, the suite. We will continue with a song that I wrote a couple years ago called Varför bråka, which means why fight? I wrote it after a very bad rehearsal we had. And I tried to write the most beautiful melody I ever could. And this is

Thank you. Thank you very much. That was a piece called It's a Shane by our bass player Josef Kalledahl. And we all write music for the band, so for these 30 minutes you'll hear one piece by each, plus one more. We were a bit worried when we realized we were going to play at 4:15 in the afternoon, and yeah, we didn't know if anybody would show up. But thank you so much for being here and listening to us. And then we will finish with Bismillah Bebop. Thank you. Hedrosgruppen.

Thank you. Stephanie Weninger on keys and Moog. Lawrence Wieder on trumpet. Raphael Vorab on drums. My name is Yvonne Muriel, also a big hand from Martin Huch on sound. And we play one more short tune and yeah. Thank you all and have fun.

Wow. Thank you, and thank you very much for coming. We are so happy to be here in Germany, Bremen to be more specific. And before we go further, the song we just played now is called Lockdown Jam. So this was composed during COVID. You know, when I'm sitting by myself at home thinking, what's happening? Then practicing, and then the next thing, this melody comes, and then I decided to write it down for us to play this song. You know, ladies and gentlemen, on the drums, Mr. Peter Orrett. On the double bass, Mr. Dalisu Ndlazi. On the piano, we've got Mr. Afrika Mkhize, you know? Yeah. So just for your information, when you spell his name, we don't spell it with a C, we put a K. And we don't pronounce it Africa or Africa, we pronounce it Afrika. That's his name, Afrika Mkhize on the piano. Thank you very much. And then we're gonna go back home and do some Mbaqanga. It's our music, Mbaqanga. It's 1-4-5, basically. The changes are like that. Those who understand what is changes. Okay, thank you very much. Enjoy and relax. Thank you.